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1: Elevator techs were out there earlier today. Four parties, a child as well, no injuries reported.
2: Received.

0: 过来说。超哥。哎，对对对，好的，喂。
1: I cleared myself of that, so I was just going to make a phone call so I can do exchange paperwork later.
0: Where is
2: it? People trapped in the elevator, same elevator that we responded to around noon time. No injuries, possibly a child.

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0: 4月份收。Hi, go ahead, call. I'll be clear after he was able to get those individuals out. Appreciate it.
1: Access to the elevator, occupants are out. Call the building maintenance for that building. 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It's been shut down and locked out.
2: Gained access, occupants out. And call maintenance. Advise them that their elevator company needs to come out. Elevator's been shut down.

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0: 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Operator New York, 161-237-372. 161-237-372.
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0: 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It's going to be a verbal 98.

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0: 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Two to attach when you're ready. Got it. First is mass ID card, Sierra 809-16530. 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

0: 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Each unit is clear, they've been advised and are on their way.
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Control 4565. 45. 700 Union Street, the Primrose School, entry exit burglar alarm. Recent.

0: sexual out of control.
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0: My MGT. 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
1: Came in as entry exit.
0: Received. Do you show me clear? Check the building. 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
1: Washington, the city of health. 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Looking for a well-being check.
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1: Roof

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0: 50 Constitution Boulevard at the EMC. Environmental open line, attempted a callback, nothing heard. It's about 23 meters front middle of the building.

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1: Briefing.

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It's going to be 3 X-ray Echo Zulu 5. Appreciate it, pilot.

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Control. Sorry, clear from that stop. Send me a citation issued to the mail registered owner for an 89.9 violation. 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

0: не знаю, я кажу.
1: Бежал.
0: Motor vehicle stop, 140 on the bridge of the 495. I'll be off of Mass 5, November, Romeo, Lima, 13, it's on a white GMC Sierra.
1: Appreciate it.

0: 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Sierra Alpha 1882924. Again, Sierra Alpha 1882924.
1: Received. That's the ERO. Is active. 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
0: Received. 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
0: 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It's going to be a verbal warning, which is that horn I gave you for 89.9 and 98.6.
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I'll be clear from that stop. 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
0: So you're coming up for traffic, unfortunately, in the area of 46 Forest Street. 46 Forest.

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0: 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Operating the reading 361-3478. Again, Rhode Island 361-3478.
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The 6 Charlie XR Charlie 78. 6 CXD 78.

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0: 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Can you give the DPW a call? Let them know that the red light and new traffic light pond at Partridge is out.
1: I think that was the red light and traffic light.
0: Yeah, they have the traffic lights there upon the Partridge. 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
1: Perfect.

0: 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I'll grab that sign that you just picked up.
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0: 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It's going to be an accidental medication overdose since yesterday.
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It's going to be for a 38-year-old female with chest pain. A5, I have you responding. 750 Union Street Advocates. 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
0: responding 157 Cottage Street, the Children's Museum, for an 8-year-old male that fell unwitnessed with a head strike. They're requesting to use the back door.
1: Copy that.
2: Storm, engine 183, 157 Cottage Street, the Children's Museum for trauma. 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It's going to be an 8-year-old male, followed a head strike. 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

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Thank you.

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1: Do I have you responding? 58 Central Park, Paris. It's going to be for a 7-year-old female. 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
0: Engine 4 is on.
1: Engine 4, have you responding? 58 Central Park, Paris. 7-year-old female. Possible rib injury.

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Sunken fire, system alarm, engine 1, 1 Parliament Drive, odor of gas.

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1: Engine 1, I have you responding. 1 Parliament Drive, for an odor of gas. Going to be near the dryer. RP and their two dogs are outside. 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
1: 32.
0: Motor vehicle stop, Oak, by the entrance of the senior center. That was Mass Reg 5 Sierra Yankee Hotel 63. Again, 5 SYH 63.
1: Thank you.

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1: Yes, I'm into 1.
0: We're on scene, we'll be investigating.
1: On scene investigating.

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1: 三兄。
0: Operating the National One Sierra Alpha 390793. Again, SA 390793.
1: Three,

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0: 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I'll be taking care of that registration.
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0: Show me clear from the stops, be verbal, 918 to that operator.
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0: 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Flight odor gas around the dryer, house meter zero reading sound throughout. Homeowner advised to have an appliance technician come out and inspect the dryer. We did turn the gas off. 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
1: Flight odor of gas around the dryer, zero readings. 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It's clear.

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1: Hey, Dave.
2: 75.
0: 218 Oak Street, the high school, maybe in the area of the athletic field by the woods. We have reporting a suspicious male party walked into the woods wearing a weighted vest and mask. Gonna be dark skinned male.
1: Hey, do you have that? Control, you show me out.
0: All right.
2: 10-5, please.
3: Lima 6 is out of that area. Stand by on that, officers.
1: Appreciate it.

0: 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No issue with that, buddy.
1: Hey, Susan. Control, 7-5, copy.
0: Appreciate it.

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1: Yes, sir.

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0: Hola, Tom. Hey, Juan, es Aldiman.
1: Hey, Juan.
0: Hello. No, see, I just had sleep for this already. Tripping my party. I'm all sober. Should be pick up on the side of the road. We were parking towards Norfolk. I think they just two blonde, like, females. One was trying to force another one back into the truck. They were punching each other. The passenger didn't want to get back into the car.
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0: 35, I drove down Chestnut Street into North Constitution.
1: Well, was it? There was nothing showing. 8-4, 12-0.

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0: Did we just get the one call from the passerby on us?
1: That's

Angel is wanting to associate that she should be disorderly. Both parties are out at 19 Juno Way, a domestic. This is a fighting, one block out of the house.

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0: T3 frame control.
1: Thank you, sir.
0: Give me a false alarm as a delivery driver. It's going to be Mass ON, S40-872-388. Again, S40-872-388.
1: Thank you.
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1: Very good.
0: Q84 Union Street. He's going to be going on the left. Once he's on scene, he's just in his threatening text states that the guy that lives there is going to go by her home and kill her and her mother. Last threatening text was received this morning.
1: Morning.

0: 说三零一的王姐 is not going to be home. Her mom, Brenda Hart, is going to be home. She's not aware of this situation.
1: Roger. Well, where is the RP right now?
0: The RP is going to be at her place of work.

0: 正式翻译的是 fifth is the ear, bona, low, natural female, living brain tree, that will come by, this state of time, has been known to have a knife and a gun, saying she, it's a possibility she might show up in her boyfriend's car, there's no description.
1: And received. Is she just looking for a will check on her mom at this time?
0: Stand by, gathering my will.
1: Find yourself here.
0: Thank you.
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1: Only vehicle in the parking lot is one Mike Romeo Romeo 58. Comes back to the neighbor.
2: Thank you.

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1: 快点说。
2: Over the phone, she has around the house. It was not advised about this issue by the RP. We let her know and told her to advise her daughter to come talk to us after work if she needs to. We'll be there.
1: Great, thanks.
2: Myself and Romeo 35 are going to head to A3 Union, Temporary Paperwork Service. I will get you an S number in a minute.
1: Thank you.

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0: 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There's a second unit status.
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0: You can show all units clear from Juno West. 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
1: Repeat.
0: 22, Frank Mitchell. 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

0: 32 Highway Drive, apartment 1 on a welfare check. 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He's worried about him. 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
1: Where is she? All right.

0: 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Leaving that party from the lobby, I encourage you transport back to 835 Upper Union. Starting mileage 26319, then 26319.
1: Thank you.

我可以感受。换个头。Putting up traffic force in area 262 Chestnut, please.

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1: Hey,
0: Greg. I'm from the union, ending mileage 26321. Again, 26321.
1: 14.
0: 35, 2, Franco Control.
1: 35.
0: Myself and 75 will be clear from Highwood. No answer at that residence. I did speak with the neighbor directly next door. He said once he sees them, he will have them call us and the brother from Florida.
1: Listen.

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1: Thank you.

拜托陈医生了。Thank you. 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
2: Okina Sierra 1722-0090. 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
1: Hi, Sierra. 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
2: You can look where? 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She had stopped because she wasn't feeling well, but she is going to be driving home to the death mat. 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
0: Shielding is clear. I was able to contact Gastra for Henry and get him a ride to Stop and Shop. I also assisted him with putting the Gastra phone number into his phone.
1: Perfect.

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Disease stuck in a metal bar.

0: 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The child stuck on the climbing wall.
1: Six, eight, and seven, eight. You can disregard. We should be all set.

0: Frankel, 68.
1: Todd was able to get unstuck from the metal bar.
0: Reese's control. You can put me out. Make sure the channel's all right before clearing.
1: Thank you.
2: 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A 4-year-old who was stuck on a climbing wall. Stated their knee was stuck on a metal bar. Now seems to have gotten it out. Reporting no injuries. Police are on scene now.
1: Front into Officer 78.
0: Go ahead.
1: 1199 West Central Street, Derrick Farms. Get a call from Anthony Leo saying he's a property escort to this location. He's a trespassing facility where he's picking up his tools. He can send his management that he's able to pick up his tools that needs an escort. He's currently parked across the street at the MIAA building.
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0: 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I'll be making my way up to the MIA building to shoot that party, but the property is great.
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Franklin Fire, medical shift alarm, A2 engine 4, 656 King Street, the enclave room 18 for the headache. Franklin Fire, medical shift alarm, A2 engine 4, 656 King Street, the enclave room 18 for the headache.

Thank you for responding. 656 King Street, the Enclave, room 18. For 64-year-old male, fell this morning, now complaining of a headache and high blood pressure. ATV on scene, 656 King Street, the Enclave, room 18. 64-year-old male complaining of headache and high blood pressure.

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0: You can show me clear. There were no issues on the transport or on the picking up the belongings.
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4: 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See a party stand, garbage truck. Yes, must have spilled something in the roadway. It's causing a large smell in the neighborhood.
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0: You can show me clear. It's going to be affordable to the operator I called at 9018, and you can send me back by traffic post.
1: Okay.

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1: 蔡坤
0: 秋。I'll be on that 7. I'll be back on that.
1: Thank you.

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0: 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I'll be clear, verbal 918.
1: Okay.

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1: 代收。
0: I'll be clear. Calling Mario is correct. It does smell. If you want to get the DPW call, see if they can throw anything on it, or if they can get in touch with the trash company, see if there's anything they can put on it.

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0: 谢谢你的范德州。Operator is going to be Sierra Alpha 5921686, SA 5921686, and it's going to be a verbal 9018-99. She's going to be contacting the RO of that vehicle about that status. Be clear.
1: Okay, thank you.

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0: 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Should you need a white Lexus?
1: 谢谢。
2: Where is this?Yeah, did you find control?
0: Thank
2: you. 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I'll head up there instead of 84.
0: Okay, April, copy.

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1: Heads up.
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0: The offer from 367.

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My apologies as well. 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

0: Wi-Fi control. I'll be going. Okay. AD, you just want to take a swing around so you can locate that vehicle.
1: Yeah, I just came from 4th Street to King and down 140. I have no sense of that vehicle yet.
0: Where is it?

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1: Thank you.
0: Vehicle 2, mass Victor Echo 11 Yankee Tango. VE11YT. All route.
1: Okay.

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Front of 359 Summer Street off of Mass Road 9516 Victor Alpha, the Black Jeep Wrangler.

0: You can show units clear. Information exchange sheet was provided. If you could just note the Lexus was parked in a lot before it died, so I took the Lexus.
1: Okay.

0: 018 Frank Mitchell.
1: Thank you.
0: Are we clear? Traffic stop, Summer Street. It's going to be a verbal warning to the operator, Mass ON Sierra 373-40028 for 9018.
1: Thank you.

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1: Read you, that was 15-1-5.
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